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0: Hey, hey, what's up? It's your girl Kaya Baby. And I'm rocking out with the sexiest DJ I know, DJ Kim U, aka the Savage Rebel. Hey, yo, Kim U, drop that.
1: DJ Kim U.
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0: You a gold digger, Chuck?
1: I wouldn't say I'm a gold digger, man. I just like sugar mamas, man. Ever since they changed the rate of pay and it's equal for women, why not? That's why I got a sugar mama.
2: Do you like your sugar mama? Do you actually like her? Do you have feelings for her?
1: I actually do.
3: But do she look good, though?
4: No.
1: She together.
0: What's the biggest thing she bought
1: she
0: you, man?
1: She about to put money in herself to get her body done. I ain't into all that.
2: Nah, tell her don't do that. Man, tell her don't do that. Tell her keep that old school Chevy the way it is, man. Ooh,
3: if all that went away, right? She lost whatever, all the money she had. She wasn't able to do for you anymore. 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
1: 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You feel me?
2: Damn.
1: 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If a guy lost all his money and could provide the same way, things will change.
2: Exactly. Yeah, you go dig. 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
1: What you mean?
0: I'ma go on in, if it's about that cash, I'ma chase that bag, I'ma get this cheese. Low price, me talking nice, get bricks to clean for like 15. When you bust them out and route.

0: daytime weather will continue tonight with overnight lows mainly in the 60s and 70s under variably cloudy skies. A few showers and storms possible as we head towards daybreak. And looking into our Sunday, scattered showers and storms throughout the day with plenty of dry time in between, highs upper 70s and lower 80s. From the WECT First Alert Forecast Center, I'm meteorologist Ella Tansey.
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1: Yo, this your girl, Terrica B. And when I'm in the poor city, I'm rocking with the hottest DJ. My favorite DJ, DJ Champ.
2: Watch out, watch out. Yeah, do my motherfucking dance, right?
3: Yeah.
2: About the band. Don't call me that, babe, call me him. Don't call me that, babe, call me yo. Don't call me that, babe, call me yo. Ain't trying to be introduced to your friend. Don't call me that, babe, call me him. Don't call me that, babe, call me yo. Don't call me that, babe, call me yo. Really? Baby, you know what it is. Don't call me that, babe, call me him.
4: What it is?
2: Don't call me that, babe, call me him. Don't call me that, babe, call me him.
0: DJ
2: Champ, got the muggies, I'm serious. Don't call me that, babe, call me him. Don't call me that, babe, call me him. Don't call me that, babe, call me him. She sent me a drink like a motherfucking player. What her name is, I'm calling her her. As soon as I seen her, I stopped and I started. Yeah. Look like she spent a few thousand on her. Look like she spent a little check on her nails. Oh. Pull out them racks, got them all on her purse. And all of that, oh. Did these like the well? Copying her, she had all of it first. Baby girl say I look good when I'm mad. Play with me, I put my foot up your. Give up on me, she be bad when she need me. About it, put racks on his beanie. Star, every time you catch me, I'm heated. Hot as Nevada, I'm up, Phoenix. Up like one of the movies when them running a bank, know it's on me, I keep it. Park the band. Don't call me that, they call me him. Don't call me that, they call me yo. Don't call me that, they call me yo. Ain't trying to be introduced to your friend. Don't call me that, they call me yo. Don't call me that, they call me yo. Don't call me that, they call me yo. Really? Baby, you know what it is. Don't call me that, they call me yo. Don't call me that, they call me yo. Don't call me that, they call me him. Turned in his got a mother, I'm serious. Don't call me that, they call me yo. Don't call me that, they call me yo. Don't call me that, they call me yo.

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0: 7.3. 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
0: Touch some rats the first time, I said I'm never going broke. 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

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It's DJ Champ, the people champ. 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

0: 19. 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
0: Yeah, real. 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

0: 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I'm an R&B off Pro Tools. 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

social. Yes, it's ladies' night. It's a movie every Friday. The People Champions in the building. 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Yeah, it's Saturday.

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social. Yes, it's ladies' night. 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Yeah, it's Saturday.

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0: Yes, so Charlamagne Tha God came in at number five, top five on the list. Mm-hmm. I was ranked number 22, which is my favorite number, by the way.
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0: I was ranked number 22 because my birthday is 11-22-11. I just like the number 11 plus 11 is 22. It just, that's like a number. 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
1: Oh, this strip club, man. What's up?
2: Young Money.
1: Yeah. Me and Mike Will pull up the AOD back to back. AMG 63s. I tell all my rake it up, break it down, bag it up. 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

Lamborghini, just a race with China. 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

0: such a crazy feeling, though. 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Right?
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0: Gold Digger Chuck?
1: I wouldn't say I'm a gold digger, man. I just like sugar mamas, man. Ever since they changed the rate of pay and it's equal for women, why not? That's why I got a sugar mama.
2: Do you like your sugar mama? Do you actually like her? Do you have feelings for her?
1: I actually do.
3: But does she look good, though?
4: No.
1: She together.
0: What's the biggest thing she bought you, man?
1: She about to put money in herself to get her body done. I ain't into all that.
2: Nah, tell her don't do that. Tell her don't do that. Tell her keep that old school Chevy the way it is, man. Ooh.
3: If all that went away, right? She lost whatever, all the money she had. She wasn't able to do for you anymore. Would you still like her?
4: No.
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1: 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You feel me?
2: Damn.
1: If exactly. If I lost all his money and could provide the same way, things will change.
2: Exactly. Yeah, you go dig. You go dig. You go dig.
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Peace to the planet. I go by the name of Charlemagne the God, and there's no place like the Carolinas, Wilmington, Myrtle Beach, Wrightsville Beach, all home to the world's most dangerous morning show, The Breakfast Club, and Coast 97.3.

0: quashed in the antitrust trial, what's next? Will ticket prices fall? Will artists and venues see more of the profits? And will we finally be done with scalpers?
1: This is a significant victory for fans. It's a significant victory for the independent venues that I represent. The primary issue with Live Nation is that they have used their immense control and power over artist tours and artist management to control the thing that every venue really, really needs to have the magic of having fans there every night and to keep their doors open, which is the artists. The artists are what was held over the head of the Barclays Center when they tried to switch from Ticketmaster to SeatGeek. The artists are what was held over the head of other venues who testified during trial that Live Nation said that either directly or indirectly that they were not going to get more shows. And the control or levers that they have because of their control of artist tours, we believe, is what any remedy in this case needs to touch.
0: At the end of the day, it's up to prosecutors and the courts to decide what comes next. But going forward, artists and venues may have more options beyond Live Nation and Ticketmaster. And for these companies themselves, there's now real pressure to improve. But if the live music industry is going to thrive long term, it still depends on fans showing up.
1: If you have heard an artist on your streaming service and you're like, man, that sounds really good, go see them. 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And I'll just say, like, it's more than just regret. 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
7: This is Viewpoints Explained. I'm Ebony McMorris. If you've been to Starbucks or Dunkin' lately, the infusion of new matcha concoctions is hard to miss. The vibrant green drink seems to be everywhere and isn't going away anytime soon. Matcha comes from Japan and is a powdered green tea that's made by grinding shade-grown leaves and whisking them into hot water. For over 400 years, it's been a key part of formal Japanese tea ceremonies. Today, when served authentically, it has an earthy, grassy, and slightly bitter taste. In the U.S., this flavor profile looks much different. In a cafe setting, matcha is often mixed with sweetened syrups and frothed milk to create indulgent hot or iced drinks. People enjoy experimenting with matcha at home since it doesn't require much equipment and its bright green color makes it stand out on social media, where preparation videos and reviews are very popular. To keep up with demand, Japan now exports more than half of the matcha it produces, but supplies still limited because of how the crop is grown and processed. That gap has opened the door for new producers in places like China, South Korea, Australia, and Kenya. For consumers, this can mean lower-grade matcha that's disguised by other ingredients like sugar and fillers. If you're buying matcha, look for products that list Japan as the origin country, have a vibrant green color, and come from brands that share specific harvest or region details. That's Viewpoints Explained for this week. More in a moment.
5: Welcome to Culture Crash, where we examine what's new and old in entertainment. Coming off the stunning success of his film Oppenheimer, Christopher Nolan is currently rolling out his follow-up, an adaptation of Homer's epic poem The Odyssey, which was composed in the 8th century BC. When the trailers for Nolan's new film hit YouTube, there was a bit of an internet controversy over the film's language. The characters are speaking in modern American English. At one point, Tom Holland's Telemachus refers to Matt Damon's Odysseus as his dad. Some viewers have balked at that, saying it breaks their immersion to hear American accents in ancient Greece. And that would be fair enough if they were advocating for the film to use ancient Greek with subtitles. But mostly, it seems like people are craving English accents, like the ones used in Game of Thrones or Gladiator. And that strikes me as a bit strange, because all English language would be anachronistic to ancient Greece, since the English language didn't exist. Referring to a character as father or dad is an interesting distinction to make when neither word would be used for over 1,000 years after the story takes place. The Odyssey is fiction, and comes from an oral tradition, which means that storytellers have been changing details and injecting their own personality for centuries. When the Coen brothers adapted the Odyssey into O Brother, Where Art Thou, they made it into a slapstick Western satire with folk music, and that made sense for them. With an adaptation from Christopher Nolan, it looks like audiences are going to get an epic IMAX immersive storytelling experience filmed on location with daunting costumes and a star-studded cast, which is what makes the most sense for him. Adapting the Odyssey is all about adapting the Odyssey. It's Greek myth full of monsters and gods, and it's primed for interpretation. I can't wait to see exactly what Chris Nolan's new version has to offer. The Odyssey is set to hit theaters on July 17th. I'm Evan Rook.
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18: You know, I watched a video the other day about kids getting landlines at home. We haven't had a landline in my house in, I can't even tell you how long. But seeing these parents about my age being teleported back to their own childhoods, a simpler time before screens, was really powerful. And as for the kids, they sat and had conversations with their grandparents without multitasking or being distracted by a screen. I thought this was a great way to have kids stay in touch with family members and friends without getting sucked into the smartphone era too young. Of course, you need other people close by to hop on board as well if this is something that's going to work. Perhaps most important, I realized, these relics can be a great conversation starter with your children. You can talk about what it really means to be connected in this day and age. Things have changed a lot. I'm Dr. Sanjay Gupta, helping you live a better life.
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21: Your Sunday won't be a complete washout, but from time to time, look for variably cloudy skies and a risk of some scattered showers and thunderstorms that could interrupt beach and pool plans. Highs mainly in the lower to middle 80s. Still a risk of showers and thunderstorms as we head into Sunday night. Muggy with lows in the lower 70s. And for Memorial Day Monday, partly cloudy skies, isolated thunderstorms, warmer highs, middle 80s. From the WECT First Alert Forecast Center, I'm meteorologist Eric Davis.
22: Check, check, check. Test, test, test. Good morning. This is Travis Corbin. Yeah, I got you.
23: Yep. Yeah.
22: All right. Yep. What's going on, sir?
24: You ready to be that animation star?
23: A little bit. I'm trying to get the money.
24: Okay.
23: It's cool. We just get some clips. Like, for my Patreon, we ain't gonna...
24: Man, you gotta ask me that question.
23: I do.
24: No, you don't gotta ask me. Man, what's going on? All right. So we're gonna talk today about the... Which project? Just that project? Or you wanna talk about everything? Or what you wanna do?
23: We can talk about... I just started a Patreon.
22: Okay.
23: That's where all my stuff gonna be at now.
22: Patreon.
23: Yeah, so I'm about to move from YouTube to
22: Patreon. I need to get that too. I've been looking at those.
23: Yeah, man.
22: I spend it. People making money on there.
23: I know, that's why I'm moving from YouTube to Patreon.
22: Yeah. All right.
23: And then probably the film festival.
22: Are you a filmmaker too?
23: You know who that? You don't know who that is?
24: Keen Grady.
22: We met. You what?
24: Keen Grady. We met at
23: You hear that name? You didn't hear that name?
24: A long time ago. I heard the name everywhere.
23: Because he's a ghost. That's why.
24: Like everywhere.
23: Yeah.
24: For years.
23: Yeah.
24: What?
23: He taught me how to film.
24: He keeps saying.
23: It's the truth.
24: All right,
22: wait a minute now. Hold on.
23: I promise you.
22: I done heard your name.
24: I don't know how many videos I done seen with your name on it.
1: For sure.
24: Wow. All right. Well, let's go. You ready?
23: Yeah.
24: Oh, go ahead. What you gonna say?
23: No. Go ahead. You good?
24: No, you was about to say something. What you was about to say?
23: No. I wasn't about to say nothing.
24: Okay.
23: Yeah, I'm saying.
24: Good morning. This is Travis Corbin with Shaper Speaks. Shaper, when we empower and educate through music, movement, and media, you know how we do every week. Another special guest. Guess what? This week, y'all know who this is right here. Y'all know who that is. Y'all know who this is over in the corner. Yeah. He's calling him the ghost. Drew calling him the ghost. Yes, this is what we're doing today. Good morning. Yes. Got my man Drew in the house. What's going on, man?
23: I am tired, man. In daddy mode. Always. That's what happens.
24: See, I had a different hat on and you brought me back to reality, man. I'm always daddy mode.
23: Yeah. It's recess right here. You get to do stuff like that.
24: Right, man. So how the babies doing?
23: Man, they three, man. They run the house.
24: Yeah. No, I got you. And you got girls. Yeah, I got you. Cause I just hit five. My baby just hit five last Sunday. So yeah. You I know where you at. I was there 5 minutes ago.
23: Yeah.
24: I was there 5 minutes ago. Yeah, man.
23: Yeah. Last time I was here, I ain't have no babies.
24: You did?
23: I had one. But she
24: No, you came on like last year. You was up here last year with somebody else though. You was up here. It wasn't for you. It was a double up with somebody else. Yeah, you was up here. It was in this other studio. Yeah, man.
23: Oh yeah. I forgot about that.
24: See, yeah.
23: At the school program.
24: Yeah, but now you got a new project, a couple new things going on. Yeah. So talk a little bit about what's going on, man.
23: So
24: for y'all that don't know, this is the filmmaker, the guy that's launched. You launched your own, you might be the first person in Wilmington to launch your own, well, I know the first African-American that I've seen launch your own series, like, City Limits, but it was I don't know the genres or the platforms, what do you call it? It's not a sitcom, what would that be? That would be
23: I don't know.
24: A series, I don't like know a what street it was. Series, I guess?
23: I don't know what it was, we were just shooting.
24: So what do you got going on now?
23: Right now, I just started a Patreon where all my stuff will be. So I'm kind of running it like a network. So all my movies are going to be on there, all my series, even City Limits. I just dropped a cartoon called Drew's World.
24: Yes, sir. That's what I want to talk about, dog.
23: About to drop episode 3 probably in a few days. And then I got another cartoon, Ninja Zone, we're about to drop too. So
24: Ninja Zone. Mm-hmm. See, these are all exactly where my YouTube channel is gonna be with my little ones. They're gonna be. So what's the age? Maybe I should ask that. So who would be the audience? Would that be for? So Drew's World.
23: Drew's World is probably elementary to middle school.
24: Okay.
23: Type. Ninja Zone, I would say like more middle school, high school a little bit.
24: High school, a little bit older. Uh-huh. So let me tell you this. The thing that I like about the style of it, and I got to catch the episode, but the style of it is I don't, and I look at this kind of stuff. You know, uh-huh. I did when I was doing it. Uh-huh. For us, and you know what, for African-American males, I'll say specifically, a lot of times when we're portrayed in cartoons, mm-hmm. for kids, a lot of times, how do I say this? We're corny.
23: Mm-hmm.
24: You know what I mean? Mm-hmm. We don't have the current hairstyles.
23: Yeah.
24: We don't have the
23: J's on.
24: We don't have. We're like, you know, in the background. Number one.
23: Yeah. Most of the time, in the background, sitting in the corner. Somewhere.
24: In the corner, saying, "Yeah, go ahead, Johnny.
23: Yeah, uh-huh.
24: Go ahead, Johnny. Whatever."
23: Yeah.
24: But we're also not. You know, we're just. It's not like us.
23: Yeah.
24: And so this is what I really, really enjoyed about the way your makeup of the character. You know, he looks like you. He looked like he could really be walking around today, right? And so that's the thing I really love about it, because it allows our kids, because, you know, I'm going to school for curriculum and instruction. One of the things I'm learning, it allows our kids to connect with it and realize. And then you being the creator of it, it just brings it full circle.
23: Yeah. I think it's... I think it's cool. it's something that excites me because it's something new. I'm used to doing like music videos and movies, but this keeps my attention because you got to pay attention to detail, the way you create, like everything. You got to keep everything consistent.
24: Yeah,
23: I can't have one mom face looking and then one way, the and next then... episode she a whole nother.
24: Yeah, right, right.
23: Yeah, Aunt Viv every time. You got to make sure. You gotta make sure it's the same.
24: Aunt Viv.
23: You got to. You got to make sure it's consistent.
24: A completely different person in the next film.
23: Mm-hmm.
24: Yeah. But so I really appreciate that, and you know, your attention to detail. How did you even get into doing this? What made you want to go this route?
23: We were trying to find ways to be more kid friendly with the messaging. And mm-hmm. I started seeing like a lot of animation, a lot of AI stuff like that. So I started looking into it. I got asked if I knew how to do it from this company that I was working with.
24: Okay.
23: And I didn't, but I told them I did. Because I knew if I did, what they was going to do, they was going to find somebody else that can do it. Right. So I ended up just like YouTube and Googling, and I found a guy that had classes. So I'm like, yo, I'll just pay for the class. And then I did it. And I was like, oh,
24: can do this.
23: It looks kind of, it started to look like something.
24: Right.
23: And I was
24: right.
23: like, well, I might well do my own thing and see. And so I started playing with like the images, posting it on Facebook.
24: Yeah.
23: And I started seeing people reactions to it. So I was like, oh, they really want to see it.
24: Yeah.
23: Because I was just playing around at first, just throwing stuff up there, like the Boys Club and all that. And then once I realized they really want to see it, I was like, oh, I really got to make it now.
24: Yeah, so, that's entrepreneurship bug, man. Like, and I love your story. You said, "It said, hey, do you know how to do it?" And you said, "Yeah, because I'm gonna go figure it out." Right?
23: Yeah, it's too much information out here for you not to be. If you stuck at this day and age, not knowing how to do something in your field, it's your fault because the information is there.
24: Say that
23: it's
24: again.
23: There.
24: Did y'all hear what he said? If you're stuck not knowing how to do something in your field, then it's your fault. That means you can go find, you literally can go learn about anything.
23: So people can stop saying I'm gatekeeping.
24: Right.
23: Go find out. I had to.
24: Yeah. So wait, you said I'm gatekeeping. Somebody said you, have anybody ever accused you of that?
23: Yeah.
24: Really?
23: Yeah.
24: You the most openest person I've ever.
23: Yeah, it's because. I mean,
24: I know that's not a word.
23: Nah.
24: It's not a word, but go ahead.
23: Nah, it's what it is now with me is it's not withholding information, but I'm just not
24: giving you.
23: I'm not helping you be lazy.
24: Yeah.
23: Especially if I'm putting the time
24: enabling
23: to learn
24: you to
23: it.
24: Be lazy. Yeah.
23: Like,
24: yeah.
23: I put all this time into paying and learning just for you to be like, yo, how you do that?
24: You want to skip steps.
23: Yeah.
24: And you want me to help you skip steps.
23: Yeah. I'll tell you what I did.
24: Right.
23: Go here.
24: Or where to go.
23: Yeah. But if you want to just sit there and just have me sit there and show you, and you're not even trying to put the time in when I'm learning, I'm not doing that no more.
24: Yeah. Meanwhile, I could be doing something, working on my craft, working on making some money in my business. While, that I get that.
23: That's a local mindset. Now people use that word loosely, gatekeeping. But they don't want to put the time in. Like, everything is time and investing.
24: Yeah.
23: I paid.
24: Yeah. You know, that's the most animated I have ever seen you in that moment, what you just said. Usually you'll be so reserved. He said, it's time.
23: It's investing.
24: Yeah, man.
23: People just say stuff to you, man. It's like, a lot of times I don't say stuff. I don't respond. But like, at this point, it's like, bro.
24: Yeah.
23: There's no excuse. You have to. That's what, like, I literally teach kids, bro. They putting the time in to learn this. So as grown folks, y'all should be able to put the time in to learn it.
24: If you really want to do it.
23: Yeah. Yeah, that's it.
24: Yeah. And so I think that's one of my, with AI, that's one of the, mm-hmm. that's the best way for us to use it.
23: Yeah.
24: Instead of us just thinking, just letting it do everything for us.
23: Yeah.
24: Because another thing with that is people are allowing AI to do too much.
23: Yep.
24: And they're getting caught up mm-hmm. when the result is not what you said the result's going to be because you didn't read over what you put together.
23: You still have to learn the AI. Like, you can think it's just going to generate or do what you want. You still have to learn how to use it.
24: Yep. You got to get in the lab.
23: Yeah. Yeah. The good
24: it's
23: pieces.
24: It's just a different lab. It's not.
23: Yeah.
24: It's a resource.
23: Yeah.
24: And I think because I've seen it, and you know, on the largest stages, if you just trust anything without going in and, I mean, forget AI, trust anything just without going and looking at what your name is on.
23: Yeah.
24: And looking line by line, you know, hey, making sure this is right.
23: Yeah.
24: You know, you put yourself in a position to be, you know, to fail and mm-hmm. not to look very well. Mm-hmm. So I really appreciate you saying that. And I think the laziness aspect.
23: 18.
24: You were doing it way before that.
23: Yeah, but like,
24: I know what
23: yeah,
24: you're saying, though.
23: In the industry, like 2018.
24: In the industry, yeah.
23: Filming
24: yeah.
23: probably since 2013.
24: Yeah. Yeah, and I get what you're saying. You put there's a difference in just like, I'm learning this. I'm learning the craft. And then you put mm-hmm. something together that's actually, you mm-hmm. feel like it's viable to say I'm in the industry. I get it.
23: Yeah.
24: So the sky's the limit. The sky's the limit. Mm-hmm. You've had City Limits. You've had a lot of other projects. This project is obviously different because now you have animation. Are you looking for new actors, voice actors, or are you, you know, how are you? What's your take on that?
23: If it's needed, I'll get it. But most of the time, I like. So really the first episode, I had a couple of my friends come in and do their vocals. And then now, he raised Big B, he raised Big Joe.
24: I saw your post too.
23: Yeah, so it's like, and then they pass it down. You, Big B, Jamel, Joe. So it's always been like that.
24: Yeah.
23: It's always been like that.
24: You feel there's a gap right now? You feel it's still happening? Or maybe it's still happening just in a different way, or do you feel like it's not happening
23: what,
24: at
23: mentor,
24: all?
23: The mentorship?
24: Yeah, the lessons.
23: The lessons.
24: And I'm talking about just in the city. About just here.
23: It's kind of, I mean, of course it's not the same now because kids, they are different. They're
24: correct.
23: Different. Like, you got to, like, if you can get them to listen, man, you got something, man. They got a mind of their own. They live in a whole different world that we was stuff that they into now.
24: Yeah.
23: Like it's.
24: Yeah, yeah, yeah. You're right.
23: But I think it's still space for, like I said, we, you know, I volunteered, like I taught at MLK Center. I've taught at Dreams. I taught at the Boys Club. So we've been doing some good stuff. We've been pulling them in.
24: Pulling them in.
23: Yeah, we've been pulling them in. So we're going to see what we can do. It's just, you got to, you know, it can't just be a couple people. We got to have a lot more. And you know, parents too, you know.
24: Great point.
23: Parents too. I know
24: great
23: life
24: point.
23: Just be, I get it. Life be crazy. Parents got to work. They don't have time to really, you know, all they can do is you did your homework. All right, go eat, go to bed.
24: Yeah.
23: And so a lot of times it be the homes that these kids go to sometimes too.
24: Yeah.
23: You know what I mean?
24: That's true.
23: They getting like a bad.
24: Because I can see, you know, if you use little stuff, like I remember I was making a flyer for work
23: mm-hmm.
24: and I couldn't find a picture I wanted.
23: Mm-hmm.
24: So I guess I'm going to have to use this AI. You know, I was literally on my job because they told us at the job, use it for this. Right. And I hate using for anything outside of that a lot of times because I want my own, what you just said a minute ago,
23: mm-hmm.
24: my own skill. I want to outthink. I want to create it myself. Right.
23: You can still do that and still use it at the same time. It's you know, take your idea and just let it polish it if you need to.
24: Make it look better.
23: Yeah. Yeah. You, like I said, AI would do what you, it would do exactly what you tell it to do.
24: Yeah.
23: So whatever you say in your head, just say it to the AI and it'll come out.
24: It.
23: Yeah.
24: So, yeah. So I'll definitely take your advice.
23: Ain't gonna mess with your integrity, I promise you. It ain't.
24: Yeah. So I'll take your advice. And I think. But I'd, like you said too, I think we are still working on accepting it. You know what I'm saying? Like I did the flyer, and I sent it to the company or whatever we were mm-hmm. doing partner with, and they said it looks like it's AI. We don't want to do it. We don't want to use that one. So I said, okay, well, I'll make another picture. So I just mm-hmm. You know, what did I do? I ended up using a clip art or something like that was already in the computer. But then a little while later, now they're okay with it. Mm-hmm. We're just, it's like they're just catching up to being able to accept it. So you're right, we're in a different place with it. And I think artists, if you're an artist, if you're a creator, if you're, because this is this guy, you know, actually, both of these guys, I know that's you in the I'm background, saying. We're going to blow you up. You know, but that's the one.
23: That's the
24: both
23: one,
24: of these guys. I didn't want to, you know, put you out there like that. We're in a room with creators. Go ahead, you can jump on the mic. Tell them who you are.
23: King Grady taught me how to film. I say it. I've been said. People be scared to say to pay homage. I always said that. Like I didn't care nothing about no camera.
24: Yeah, okay.
23: King shot my first videos. I ain't gonna say what he shot them for because it'd make people mad. No, he used to give me the deals like that. And he showed me the camera, he showed me the program that he was using and everything.
24: Wow, see? So you definitely were not a gatekeeper, right? Yeah, for sure. So what, I'm asking one question. I know this is your show, I wanna ask him one question. So what's your opinion on that? Shout out King Grady. What's your opinion on that?
1: On what?
24: Being a gatekeeper and sharing knowledge, especially within our community, you feel like it's not happening. You feel like it is happening. What's your thoughts?
1: I mean, we fully like ingrained in the information stage of this life. So I don't think there's no gatekeepers at all. It's just how hard you're willing to work to find out
24: to go get it.
1: You know what I mean? Yeah. That's the only thing. Like, and it's not really gatekeeping. You might as well tell everybody what you're doing because it's going to be people who work harder. It's going to be people who fall off anyway.
24: Correct.
1: You know what I mean?
24: Yeah.
1: So you might as well go ahead and spread the knowledge anyway.
24: Because if they want it, they'll actually go do it.
1: For
24: if
1: sure.
24: If they're not going, then they, yeah, that's true. That's true.
1: That's for sure.
24: Yeah. And the reason I know that's true is I remember making t-shirts. Remember everybody was trying to press t-shirts all the time?
1: Yeah. Mm-hmm.
24: The heat press. And I was like, yo. I'm gonna show you how to do this. And I was like, man, should I show them how to do it? I'm making my own shirt. Should have shown them.
1: Yeah.
24: I showed them how to do it, thinking they were gonna go do it. Because for me, I really saw you, and at the time, I'll be totally honest, you know, it was individuals that was in the streets, and I was like, look, you don't gotta do that. You know, you don't gotta do that. You know, or if you feel like you gotta do it, at least try this. Let me show you. I'll give you this. And stuff. And some people would be like, yo, I'm going to go do it. Some people would be like, yeah, whatever. I really like that you do that. But I, you know, and they asking the questions, but they're not going to go do it. So it's different people. It's just how you know what I'm saying? And so I appreciate you saying that because I for sure feel like there are people that just really are just going to go get it. I'll give you the information and you coming back tomorrow. Okay, I did it. Now what's next? Like, I appreciate that.
23: Yeah.
24: I really appreciate that. I think so, man. I like the fact that that we have a new avenue now. We have a new animation that I could go show my kids.
23: Yeah, it's gonna be a lot more from other people.
24: Yeah, coming out.
23: It's supposed to. Yeah, it should be. Yeah. It should be. I think the more of us making cartoons, the better.
24: Yeah, and I think that's the missing voice.
23: Yeah, I think so too. I think on the film space now, it's just, I don't even call it film space, it's just content creation. It's so packed right now, which is not a bad thing. It's just, you know, everybody trying to, find their own identity. It's content creation is hard.
24: Yeah.
23: It's hard.
24: Now, so you can say that again. A lot of kids feel like it's not hard. I could just do it. I'm not going to do this. I'm going to be a millionaire. Just filming in my house, which you can be. I've seen it. I have seen it. You know, but you got to find your niche and find, you know, be consistent.
23: Yep.
24: You got to be consistent. Yeah.
23: That's one of my biggest, things that I've been pushing for myself. Cause like I get, I don't say complacent. I think I get bored easily. So like, I'm always trying to make something new. So it's like, after I made City Limits, they wanted me to make something else.
24: Yeah.
23: And I was like, I didn't want to make another City Limits. Like, I get bored quick, seeing the same stuff. Like, even at the film festival, I had to put together like a little reel and like, you know, they was watching it.
24: Yeah.
23: And I was just like,
24: getting bored at the reel?
23: Yeah, because it's old to me. Like, when stuff be old, I don't be caring.
24: At your own stuff?
23: Yeah, bro. I was looking at the, even with the cart, even with the cartoon, it's like, yeah, it's new, but it's like, it's old to me. It's boring.
2: Yeah, yeah,
23: like,
2: yeah. So but for somebody who didn't make it,
23: yeah,
2: it's the freshest thing.
23: They were showing love, but I was just sitting there like,
2: yeah, okay,
23: hurry next? Up and come off, like, come off of this thing, bro.
2: But you know what, too? Maybe that's your next challenge. Find something that make you, that'll keep you excited.
23: Nah, when I be excited, you know I'm excited.
2: Yeah. Like,
23: because this cartoon got me excited. Like, I haven't talked about it. I haven't let people let me talk about it in a long, like, a lot of stuff, I just put stuff out.
2: Yeah.
23: And I just don't really, but this one I've been, like, really, like, going an extra mile to push it, tell people about it, talk about it, and stuff like that. So it's like,
2: Do you have a team, or you most of the time you have people you rely on, obviously, but I mean, your process has been kind of, you learn, because I know you learn from a lot of bumps and bruises. Some people told you no. Some people told you, they're gonna help you.
23: You're
2: one of the ones that just, I'm gonna figure it out.
23: I make them pay for it. I do. I make them pay for it dearly.
2: I know that. So that's why you move like that.
23: I don't have a team. I would love to have a team, but you gotta have like consistent people. And I'm to a point where now it's like, I don't want to just have anybody or have a bunch of people where I got to like
2: hold their hand. Yeah.
23: Like me and King, if we do whatever we do together, it's easy because me and him know how to do so much.
2: Right.
23: We can both do audio recording, film, whatever.
2: Yeah. And he got some
23: King equipment. Can get me a camera. King can put a camera on his hand. He ain't got to worry about it.
2: Right.
23: And vice versa.
2: Right.
23: That's why Keem is here. That's why Keem is the only person I reach out to, like, bro, I need, like.
2: Yeah.
23: Because I know I don't have to worry about whatever's going on.
2: No.
23: If it was somebody else, I'd be like, I'd probably be distracted.
2: Because you're trying to make sure, like, you're doing right, doing what you're supposed to do.
23: Why you over there? Like, what you getting? Is you getting me or are you getting. Yeah.
2: So to make sure they're filming the right way.
23: Yeah.
2: That ain't the shot I want you to
23: have. That's why I'm always behind the camera. Because I'll worry too much. Like, people ask me all the time, why you don't be in none of your stuff? Like, bro.
2: Because I want to make sure.
23: I won't be able to concentrate. I'll be so busy worrying about what whoever I got behind the camera doing or what they seeing.
2: See, she ain't do this right. Or he ain't do this right. Yeah.
23: Nah. I don't want that headache, man.
2: That's all right, man. That's why you do what you do. I mean, that's the gift. You want it a certain way. You see the vision. And it comes out well.
23: And then we learn, though.
2: Yeah,
23: like, you got to keep learning. Like, I hate to say it, but it's like I watch a lot of white people film. I don't know why. I love the way their stuff looks. Sometimes it might be like extra polished.
2: Mm-hmm.
23: So I'll go I'll go to their page and just watch how they do certain stuff, what they use and stuff like that.
2: Mm-hmm.
23: It'd be really, really dope. So it's like just keep learning and learning. Don't get complacent because you're gonna get left behind.
2: Yeah.
23: You will get left behind easy. Thinking.
2: And the other thing, too, is you have the willingness to, you look at it as tools. You don't look at it as, almost like obviously there's competition, but you don't look at it as competition. You look at it, I'm just trying to learn. And once I learn it, I can use it.
23: Yeah, I don't look at nobody like competition.
2: Yeah.
23: Not for that reason. Not in that regard. It's because I feel like, what I be doing be solely, I be so locked in on my whole thing. Like, I'm not trying to be in your space.
2: Right.
23: I'm trying to bring people to where I'm at. So, like, we never going to be in the same space.
2: Yeah.
23: Not for my end.
2: So, your move right now, and the Patreon, again, if you just tuning in, I want y'all to support it, is
23: Drew Richard, D-R-U Richard.
2: D-R-U Richard.
23: All the content will be on there next week. Like, I'm talking about everything, all my movies, City Limits, everything I've ever done is going to be on Patreon. It's going to be in different
2: Patreon,
23: it's different levels now.
2: Patreon, Patreon,
23: yeah,
2: I think Patreon, yes, Patreon, yes,
23: yeah.
2: Go to Patreon, find Drew richer.
23: Everything is different, and it's different tiers, different levels. So it's a $10 one, $25 one, a $50 one. The $50 one got everything, not even just my movies and stuff, my scripts on there, Q&As, ideas that I'm floating around that I let you kind of like add your input in, all that stuff. Yeah.
2: Wow, really?
23: Yeah, I got my script. I'm gonna have all my scripts out there. You can read my scripts. You can see all this stuff.
2: We are finishing up with my man Drew. He is in here, and he has a couple of new projects. Go and support the Patreon. Thank you guys for coming on today, man. I really appreciate it.
23: Yeah, man. Can't get Keem out a lot, man. He's a ghost, man.
24: You know what?
23: He's a ghost. I use that card every time I can. He's a ghost.
2: I wasn't connected. Okay, you're Kid Grady. Okay, but I've been seeing your content online for years.
23: He like Dr. Dre, man.
2: Yeah, you'll never see him come out. Man. And look, top-notch content, too.
23: You hear me?
2: I ain't gonna lie.
23: Yeah.
2: Like, who did that? Yes, for sure, for sure. Matter of fact, I just saw...
23: Blanc.
2: Yes.
23: Yeah.
2: Just saw that, and that was phenomenal. I was like, okay.
23: Clean.
2: Okay. It was clean. It definitely was clean. So, yeah, man. Yeah, thank you very much for your contributions to the community, you know, because now what he said you contributed to him, he's sharing with kids. So that's where we need to be. That's the next step. So I appreciate it. Good morning. This is Travis Corpany. We are signing off. I was about to say good morning like I just started because you see how hype I am right now. You've been chosen for a greater purpose, destined to live beyond measure, designed to be more than a conqueror every day. It's your opportunity to live your best life right now. So what are you waiting on? You see, barriers are just doors to destiny. Fear's holding the keys and he's thinking he's got the best of me. But guess what? You've been chosen. This is Travis Corpany. Thank you very much.
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It's called Hey Cuz. 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Yep. 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I would love for you to become a part of the extended family. 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
5: Hi, how are you? 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Maybe you've been so busy that you haven't stopped by church in a while. If you're like me, you grew up in church, grandma had you by the hand bringing you there, but sometimes life leads us in a different direction. And if you hadn't been in church in a while, come on and reconnect. 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We're waiting for you. This Sunday could be your Sunday for a brand new start. Take time to visit us this Sunday. It is not by coincidence that you're listening to this commercial. God is reaching out to you right now. Why don't you reach out to God Sunday morning? 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We're looking forward to rejoicing in God's presence with you at New Covenant Holiness Church on 1020 Dawson Street. We know you'll come again.
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4: 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But by all means, please don't go away. 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
3: 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It's called Hey Cuz. That's right. Hey Cuz. I have a lot of cousins and a lot of friends who are doing quite interesting and inspirational things. And in collaborating with a few of them, I have found that sometimes the most interesting people are sometimes those closest to you. Like, why wait until we hear the eulogy of someone to know something we didn't know about them? Now, I know you may be thinking that this is all about my cousins. No, it may be about your cousin too. See, when I was growing up, we sometimes referenced anyone we really think of as family or close friends as a play cousin. Yeah, a play cousin. We say things like, you know I love you like a play cousin. So on this podcast, you're going to hear from some of my real cousins and some of my play cousins, our community, and others who not only have inspired me, but who inspire others. So if you like the Out of Bondage Music Radio Show, thanks. 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
5: 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But by all means, please don't go away. There is more great music to come on the Out of Bondage Music.

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3: 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But by all means, please don't go away. 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

0: Hi, how are you? This is Bishop Linwood Nazareth, New Covenant Holiness Church, 1020 Dawson Street. 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Sometimes when you have a good thing, you want a second helping. 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Stop by and rejoice with us at New Covenant Holiness Church on 1020 Dawson Street. We know you'll come again.
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0: Hallelujah.

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Can I get a witness here? This too. Somebody say, I got high blood pressure. 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

0: Wish I could get all the women in the audience to just say that one time. But is he the best singer there up here, the best singers out there? All the women that sing soprano. I'm going to teach you the parts right now. Come on, soprano. This dude. Sing your part, alto. 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This too. 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One time, everybody. Much more time. Now I want you to say it real soft. 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Now everybody say ooh.
1: For musical motivation,
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1: Hi, how are you? This is Bishop Linwood Nazareth, New Covenant Holiness Church, 1020 Dawson Street in Wilmington, North Carolina. Maybe you've been so busy that you haven't stopped by church in a while. If you're like me, you grew up in church, grandma had you by the hand bringing you there, but sometimes life leads us in a different direction. And if you hadn't been in church in a while, come on and reconnect. Come on and remind yourself how beautiful it is to rejoice in God's presence. We're waiting for you. This Sunday could be your Sunday for a brand new start. Take time to visit us this Sunday. It is not by coincidence that you're listening to this commercial. God is reaching out to you right now. Why don't you reach out to God Sunday morning? We really look forward to seeing you and hope that you will stop by and experience the Lord with us. We're looking forward to rejoicing in God's presence with you at New Covenant Holiness Church on 1020 Dawson Street. We know you'll come again.
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0: 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But by all means, please don't go away. 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
4: Your Sunday won't be a complete washout, but from time to time, look for variably cloudy skies and a risk of some scattered showers and thunderstorms that could interrupt beach and pool plans. Highs mainly in the lower to middle 80s. Still a risk of showers and thunderstorms as we head into Sunday night, muggy with lows in the lower 70s, and for Memorial Day Monday, partly cloudy skies, isolated thunderstorms, warmer highs, middle 80s. From the WECT First Alert Forecast Center, I'm meteorologist Eric Davis.
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7: Your Sunday won't be a complete washout, but from time to time, look for variably cloudy skies and a risk of some scattered showers and thunderstorms that could interrupt beach and pool plans. Highs mainly in the lower to middle 80s. Still a risk of showers and thunderstorms as we head into Sunday night. Muggy with lows in the lower 70s. And for Memorial Day Monday, partly cloudy skies, isolated thunderstorms, warmer highs, middle 80s. From the WECT First Alert Forecast Center, I'm meteorologist Eric Davis.
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5: 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Yep. 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I would love for you to become a part of the extended family. 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

0: 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It's called Hey Cuz. That's with two Z's. Yep, Hey Cuz. 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
4: You know, one of the weirder things I've seen on social media lately is parents feeding their babies butter, like whole sticks of butter. They swear that it helps them feel fuller after meals and get a good night's sleep, among other things. There's actually something to this. You know, butter is full of fat, which a rapidly growing infant needs, but eating butter all the time results in, quote, boxing out other important nutrients they need as well. Spokesperson for the Academy of Nutrition and Dietetics told us she recommends half a teaspoon to a teaspoon melted and then added to a puree. Or as they get older, you can drizzle oil or melted butter over cooked vegetables, she told us. We never say just give butter by itself, and it's not the only source of fat she would recommend. Avocados, hummus, fish, they are great sources of fat as well. And also, great foods to introduce. I'm Dr. Sanjay Gupta, helping you live a better life.
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0: What's up, everybody? 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And I want to invite you to my new podcast. It's called Hey Cuz. That's right. Hey Cuz. I have a lot of cousins and a lot of friends who are doing quite interesting and inspirational things. And in collaborating with a few of them, I have found that sometimes the most interesting people are sometimes those closest to you. Like, why wait until we hear the eulogy of someone to know something we didn't know about them? Now, I know you may be thinking that this is all about my cousins. No, it may be about your cousin too. See, when I was growing up, we sometimes referenced anyone we really think of as family or close friends as a play cousin. Yeah, a play cousin. We say things like, you know I love you like a play cousin. So on this podcast, You're going to hear from some of my real cousins and some of my play cousins, our community, and others who not only have inspired me, but who inspire others. So if you like the Out of Bondage Music Radio Show, thanks. 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

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But by all means, please don't go away. 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Stay tuned. What's up, everybody? My name is Silivia J, host and producer for the Out of Bondage Music Radio Show, and I want to invite you to my new podcast. It's called Hey Cuz. That's right. Hey Cuz. I have a lot of cousins and a lot of friends who are doing quite interesting and inspirational things. And in collaborating with a few of them, I have found that sometimes the most interesting people are sometimes those closest to you. Like, why wait until we hear the eulogy of someone to know something we didn't know about them? Now, I know you may be thinking that this is all about my cousins. No, it may be about your cousin, too. See, when I was growing up, we sometimes referenced anyone we really think of as family or close friends as a play cousin. Yeah, a play cousin. We say things like, you know I love you like a play cousin. So on this podcast, you're going to hear from some of my real cousins and some of my play cousins. Our community and others who not only have inspired me, but who inspire others. So if you like the Out of Bondage Music Radio Show, thanks. 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

0: sapphires, aquamarines, blue topaz, and more. Because brides shouldn't have all the fun at Perry's Emporium. We'll see you when you get here.
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2: Your Sunday won't be a complete washout, but from time to time, look for variably cloudy skies and a risk of some scattered showers and thunderstorms that could interrupt beach and pool plans. Highs mainly in the lower to middle 80s. Still a risk of showers and thunderstorms as we head into Sunday night. Muggy with lows in the lower 70s. And for Memorial Day Monday, partly cloudy skies, isolated thunderstorms, warmer highs, middle 80s. From the WECT First Alert Forecast Center, I'm meteorologist Eric Davis.
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Real over everything, unenforced. 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
1: state to state.
0: It's time for Chuck Ross Digging In
1: the Crates.
0: Chuck Ross, the CEO, me the need a drop of DJ Frost. And DJ Baby Flex with me.
1: We ain't here.
0: Since this is an old school hip hop mix show, a lot of the songs that we do come from the 80s, some from the 2000s, and some even the 2010s. A majority of what we play come from the 90s.
2: Right.
1: Mm-hmm. Right.
0: So my new favorite website, hiphopgoldenage.com, has a list of the top 100 hip-hop songs of the 1990s. But obviously, we can't do all 100 of them.
1: Right, right.
0: So we're just going to touch on a few. So when we come back after this mix, we're going to get into it as we dig in.

0: constantly when it comes to my money, my money, my money, my money, my money, my
1: still
0: money.
1: Digging, y'all. We're still digging. Chuck Ross digging in.
2: The crates.
1: Chuck Ross, the CEO, me, the knitter dropper, DJ Frost. And sitting in with me is also, as usual, is DJ Baby Flex.
2: We in here.
1: We're talking about the top hip-hop songs of the 90s. We're going to start off with, in no particular order, but I will tell you what the number one and two are, but not right now. So, in no particular order, we're going to start with Mobb Deep Shook Ones Part 2 from the album The Infamous in 1995. Produced by Havoc. A lot of people don't know he actually produced a lot of Mobb Deep's music.
2: Right.
1: This is actually a remix to Shook Ones Part 1, which I actually don't think I've ever heard, which is on their first album.
2: Right.
1: So they put this one, the remix, on their second album because they were nervous about how the first album went. It didn't do too well.
2: Yeah, the first album, it didn't really bubble like that.
1: Yeah, I can't even really think of another song off of
2: that. I didn't start listening to them until their second album.
1: Until this song right here.
2: Right.
1: Shook Ones Part 2.
2: Exactly.
1: So that's pretty much, I guess, the point they were trying to make, that they were kind of nervous about how the second album was going to do, so they remixed this song. They thought it was a good song, but they remixed it to make it better.
2: Well, they did. They made it better, because I don't even remember the first one.
1: Yeah, and so then they kind of blew up after that. Another one from 1992, The Far Side, Passing Me By, from their debut album, Bizarre Ride to the Far Side.
2: This was the dopest song on that album.
1: And around this time, you know, they went a completely different direction as most West Coast rappers.
2: Exactly.
1: So, you know, it was all gangster rap and everything, and they were basically, at the time, you call them backpackers.
2: Right, exactly.
1: So, there was two of them that we discussed from the 1990s. Then we got more, and we also got more of the mix as we dig in.
2: The crates.
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16: Sometimes you can tell a lot about what someone wants to do offline by looking at what they do online. Let me tell you about Pinterest's first parenting trend report. Pinterest is a huge platform. They have 600 million monthly users, 80 billion searches per month. The report found a shift from the iPad kid era to now, when parents are actually more interested in real-world adventures and hands-on activities. The global trends and insights lead at Pinterest told us families are thoughtfully designing childhoods rooted in creativity, intention, and meaningful experiences. One psychologist we spoke to said he sees this as a reflection of parents' desire to build core capacities in their children: resilience, curiosity, self-regulation, empathy. These things don't grow automatically, but are built through lived experience. I'm Dr. Sanjay Gupta, helping you live a better life.
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2: For the rest of today, variable clouds with spotty downpours and stray storms possible. Humid south breezes and highs mainly lower 80s. Readings holding in the 70s for a steamy night tonight. There'll be the risk of a stray shower or fog patch. And for Memorial Day, warm sun and humid breezes with an isolated coverage of showers and storms should allow for a good bit of dry time. From the First Alert Forecast Center, I'm WECT Chief Meteorologist Gannon Medwick.
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5: We got that classic-ish. It's Digging in the Crates with Chev Rock and the Needle Droppers.

0: Still digging, y'all. We're still digging. Chubb Rice digging in.
1: The crates.
0: Chubb Rice, the CEO. Me, the needle dropper on the ones and twos right now, DJ Frost. And also with me, as always, DJ Baby Flex.
1: We in here.
0: We're talking about the top hip-hop songs of the 1990s. A lot of y'all would probably agree is Ice Cube's It Was a Good Day from his 1992 album, The Predator.
1: Yeah.
0: Some of y'all may know, but somebody actually took the time to find out what day that actually good day was.
1: Oh, yeah? And what was it?
0: They said everything he talked about in that song with the Lakers beating the Supersonics, a clear day, and Yo MTV Raps was on the air at the same time. Was January 20th, 1992.
1: Okay.
0: So, I don't think he was actually speaking about that day, but somebody actually took some time
1: and put everything
0: and
1: together,
0: figured it out. So I wonder if Ice Cube actually agrees with this. If I ever meet him, I'm gonna try to remember to ask him about that. So that's another one of the top songs, which I do agree, of the whole 1990s.
1: Okay, what number was it in the top 10?
0: They call it number 9, actually.
1: Okay.
0: So they say this song was number the 9th top song of the 1990s.
1: Okay.
0: So I would agree.
1: Yeah.
0: You think it should be higher?
1: No, it's a good song. It's about right there, yeah.
0: Should it not even be in the top 10?
1: No, this is definitely a top 10 song for the 90s. Definitely.
0: Okay. So when we come back, we got more of the list and more of the mix as we dig in
1: the crates.

0: Still digging, y'all. We're still digging. Chuck Russ digging in.
1: The crates.
0: Chuck Russ, the CEO. Me, the need to drop it, DJ Frost. And also sitting in with me is DJ Baby Flex.
1: We ain't here.
0: Talking about the top hip-hop songs of the 1990s. And we're going to talk about A Tribe Called Quest, Check the Rhymes, from their second album, Low End Theory, from 1991.
1: So they got this at number 7. I agree with this one.
0: I guess I could agree with this, but most of the songs that I like from Tribe Called Quest come from Midnight Marauders, which was also in the 90s. So we may talk about some more of that later on. But most of the songs that I thought I liked by Tribe come from Midnight Marauders.
1: Their first album was dope, too, though.
0: That was in the 80s, though.
1: I think
0: that's 89.
1: Yeah, true. It was 89, exactly.
0: Yeah, so another song from the 90s that they talk about is LL Cool J's Mama Said Knock You Out, from the Mama Said Knock You Out album of 1990. And they got that one at number 6.
1: And this was a battle rap, right?
0: No.
1: Well, he was talking about Cool Moe Dee, right?
0: No.
1: He wasn't not on this one?
0: I don't think this was that type of song. This song, he came up with this idea because he was talking to his grandma, which he calls Mama.
1: Uh-huh.
0: He was thinking about quitting rap at this time.
1: Right.
0: And because a lot of people were dissing him, and gangster rap was coming up. And that wasn't his thing.
1: Right.
0: So he was like, I don't know if I can really, you know, keep this going. And his mama / grandmama said, just go ahead and knock him out.
1: Okay.
0: And that's how he came up with this song.
1: All right, grandmama.
0: Yeah. So, see, we teach y'all a little something on Digging in the Crates.
1: For real.
0: Matter of fact, we're going to come back. We got a little bit more of the mix and also some more of these songs from the 90s as we dig in.
1: The Crates.
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15: You know, I watched a video the other day about kids getting landlines at home. We haven't had a landline in my house in I can't even tell you how long. But seeing these parents about my age being teleported back to their own childhoods, a simpler time before screens, was really powerful. And as for the kids, they sat and had conversations with their grandparents without multitasking or being distracted by a screen. I thought this was a great way to have kids stay in touch with family members and friends without getting sucked into the smartphone era too young. Of course, you need other people close by to hop on board as well if this is something that's going to work. Perhaps most important, I realized, these relics can be a great conversation starter with your children. You can talk about what it really means to be connected in this day and age. Things have changed a lot. I'm Dr. Sanjay Gupta, helping you live a better life.
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1: 97.3. DJ Frost is in the mix. It's Digging in the Crates.
2: Attention, all ladies. The Candyman is on the prowl. And for those that want to get busy, you got to speak up now.

0: Still digging, y'all. We're still digging. Chuck Ross digging in.
1: The crates.
0: Chuck Ross, the CEO. Me, the needle dropper, DJ Frost. And on, coming up on the ones and twos is DJ Baby Flex.
1: We in here.
0: We're talking about the top songs of 1990s. Next we got coming in is Tupac's Dear Mama from his 1995 album Me Against the World.
1: Okay. What number did they put it in?
0: They put this one in number 5.
1: Alright, I can see that.
0: You don't sound too confident about that.
1: This song right here ain't my favorite Tupac song.
0: Mine either, not, at least not off of this album.
1: But I mean, it was a huge song for other people, but you know, for me, it wasn't.
0: It was a big song at the time.
1: True.
0: But to me, you know, for my listening pleasures, it's So Many Tears.
1: So Many Tears, I would put that way ahead of this one. I would put that higher on the list.
0: I think it's probably because of the message.
1: It don't matter the message. If it's a good song, it's a good song.
0: It's celebrating his mama, you know. That's probably why they put it where they put it.
1: That year, 1995, here in Atlanta, Georgia, that's all you heard in people's cars bumping was that song.
0: Which song?
1: The So Many Tears.
0: Because of the beat. That's a song strictly for Jeeps with sound systems.
1: That song is bigger than Dear Mama.
0: That one, and I also like Temptations a little bit better also.
1: Temptations is dope.
0: Another one they got on the list, Nas, New York State of Mind from Illmatic 1994. I'm not from New York. I kind of can't relate to the song. It's a decent song, I suppose. I never really listened to it, to be honest with you. This one is questionable.
1: Off of this album, you picking that song?
0: Yeah, okay. I'm going to have to agree with you on this one.
1: Yeah.
0: So we got more of the mix. DJ Baby Flex coming up as we dig in.
1: The crates.
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1: The Crates.
0: Chuck Ross, the CEO, meet Anita Dropper, DJ Frost. 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
1: We in here.
0: We're talking the top hip-hop songs of the 1990s, as brought to you by one of my new favorite websites, hiphopsgoldenage.com. Most of these songs on the list, you can refer to them about some of this, and not me. Don't shoot the messenger. But next on the list is the Ghetto Boys, Mind Playing Tricks on Me, from the We Can't Be Stopped 1991 album. That one, I may agree.
1: I agree.
0: Even though it's technically not a Halloween song, it's played around Halloween every single year.
1: Yeah.
0: So this is probably like their Mariah Carey Christmas song. Because you know how her song blows up around Christmas time? This blows up every Halloween time. Which is not even about Halloween. It's about, like, basically drugs and how it's affecting his mind, and he's seeing stuff, and, you know, that's not there. And then you got Bushwick Bill's verse that talks about Halloween.
1: Which is the best verse.
0: Yeah. I mean, it's obviously the noticeable one because it comes back every year because of that verse.
1: Right.
0: One of the next top songs from the 90s, Wu-Tang Clan's Cash Rules Everything Around Me from 36 Chambers, 1993. They got it at number two.
1: I disagree.
0: You disagree with it being on list or number two?
1: I disagree with this song from that album. I would have put Protect Your Neck in front of this song. Because it wouldn't be no Cream if it went for Protect Your Neck.
0: I'm going to leave you with that. So we got more of the mix coming up. And we're going to keep going with this top songs of the 1990s as we dig in.
1: The Crates.
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1: call me tonight.
0: Now your face was pretty and your body was hot, so then I thought to myself and said, why not? You could be the skeezer, I'll be the skeezy. I knocked the boots and you strung on me,

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1: 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I'm sorry. I'm back.

0: Still digging, y'all. We're still digging. Chump Rock's digging in.
1: The crates.
0: Chump Rock's the CEO. Me, the need dropper, DJ Frost. On the ones and twos right now is DJ Baby Flex.
1: We in here.
0: We're talking the top song, the top hip hop songs of the 1990s. From the Wu-Tang Forever album, 1997, Triumph.
1: Okay.
0: Yeah, I kind of agree. It's not a top 10 song on the list, but
1: I would keep it in. You could, if you want to put it in here in the top 20, I would move it down some. There's some songs in this top from 11 to 20 that's I would put it way ahead of that. I wouldn't have that at 11.
0: Well, their list is a top 100. I would probably actually not even put it in the
1: that
0: top
1: 20.
0: I wouldn't even put it in the top 20.
1: Yeah, I would move it back to. They got other better songs than that.
0: Yeah, from this album, I don't even really know what else is on this album. I think it's Pinky Ring on this album.
1: Right.
0: I don't even know what else is on this album. So, but I probably wouldn't put Triumph. I don't even know if I would put it on the list, period.
1: And you don't have no Biggie songs in the top 20. One Biggie song in top 20 for the 90s.
0: The biggest song that they do have is called Juicy from the Ready to Die.
1: And they got it at number 13.
0: That's the biggest song off of their album.
1: One More Chance remix?
0: Okay, well then One More Chance is actually the biggest song. But like you said before, this started, this is the first song you heard from Big.
1: This is a bigger song to me.
0: We're going to get back to the mix and some more of this countdown as we dig in.
1: The crates.

0: last dig, y'all. The last dig. Chuck Ross digging in.
1: The crates.
0: Meet Anita Dropper was on the turntables on the first hour. DJ Frost. And finishing off this second hour with DJ Baby Flex.
1: We in here.
0: We're talking the top hip hop songs of the 1990s. And one of them they have on here is number 17, Dr. Dre's Number the G Thing from the Chronic album 1992.
1: Totally disagree. It should be in the top 10. It should be in the top 5.
0: I would probably agree with that, which is another reason why I may stop looking at this.
1: I thought this was your favorite.
0: It was, website. But you know, as I go through these
1: lists,
0: you know, it shows a little bias.
1: Yeah. So,
0: but yeah, this probably should be top 10. This definitely set off everything from basically the West Coast. Definitely Dr. Dre from 1992.
1: This song was so huge, man. How you got it at number 17? That's whack.
0: And we're going to go ahead and tell y'all what number one is, which I don't think I agree with. It is a good song, but I can't agree. Pete Rock and CL Smooth, They Reminisce Over You from the Mecca and the Soul Brother 1992 is number one for them.
1: Good song, but number one, nah. You could have put some Public Enemy here in here somewhere.
0: I can't see it being the best song.
1: Number one song
0: of the whole 1990s.
1: No way.
0: Maybe of 92, but not all of the 90s.
1: I wouldn't even say that.
0: If you agree, disagree with the list that we just told y'all about, hit us up. DJ Frost82 on Instagram and DJ Baby Flex.
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0: And we appreciate y'all listening to us. And we're going to come back next week with a different topic as we dig in
1: the crates.
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1: Peace to the planet. 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
2: For the rest of today, variable clouds with spotty downpours and stray storms possible. Humid south breezes and highs mainly lower 80s. Readings holding in the 70s for a steamy night tonight. There'll be the risk of a stray shower or fog patch. And for Memorial Day, warm sun and humid breezes with an isolated coverage of showers and storms should allow for a good bit of dry time. From the First Alert Forecast Center, I'm WECT Chief Meteorologist Gannon Medwick.
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1: What's up, though? 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I'm about to pull up on you right quick. You got a man. They got to do with me. 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
2: 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I just like sugar mamas, man. Ever since they changed the rate of pay and it's equal for women, why not? That's why I got a sugar mama.
3: 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Do you actually like her? 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
3: 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Man, tell her don't do that. 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
2: Your first alert forecast for Sunday night is partly cloudy, sticky, and steamy with a stray shower or fog patch possible, lows mainly lower 70s. And for Memorial Day Monday, warm sun with isolated showers and storms in the morning tending to migrate inland in the afternoon. Lots of dry time overall with highs mainly middle 80s. From the First Alert Forecast Center, I'm WECT Chief Meteorologist Cannon Medwick.
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2: All right.
0: Yes, so Charlamagne Tha God came in at number five, top five on the list. Mm-hmm. I was ranked number 22, which is my favorite number, by the way.
1: Okay.
0: I was ranked number 22 because my birthday is 11-22-11. I just like the number. 11 plus 11 is 22. It just, that's like a number. 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
9: Your first alert forecast for Sunday night is partly cloudy, sticky, and steamy with a stray shower or fog patch possible. Lows mainly lower 70s. And for Memorial Day Monday, warm sun with isolated showers and storms in the morning tending to migrate inland in the afternoon. Lots of dry time overall with highs mainly middle 80s. From the First Alert Forecast Center, I'm WECT Chief Meteorologist Gannon Medwick.
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10: 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One psychologist we spoke to said he sees this as a reflection of parents' desire to build core capacities in their children: resilience, curiosity, self-regulation, empathy. 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
13: Your first alert forecast for Sunday night is partly cloudy, sticky, and steamy with a stray shower or fog patch possible, lows mainly lower 70s. And for Memorial Day Monday, warm sun with isolated showers and storms in the morning, tending to migrate inland in the afternoon. Lots of dry time overall with highs mainly middle 80s. From the First Alert Forecast Center, I'm WECT Chief Meteorologist Gannon Medwick.
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0: forecast for Sunday night is partly cloudy, sticky, and steamy with a stray shower or fog patch possible, lows mainly lower 70s. And for Memorial Day Monday, warm sun with isolated showers and storms in the morning tending to migrate inland in the afternoon. Lots of dry time overall with highs mainly middle 80s. From the First Alert Forecast Center, I'm WECT Chief Meteorologist Gannon Medwick.
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0: 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They tried to do the bare minimum, I wasn't going for it. Slammable, bet your go kind of wild. 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